0: Good evening. Welcome to the Delilah Show. Who is this?
1: Hello. My name's Natalie.
0: What can I do for you tonight?
1: So, I actually used to listen to you when I was about 15, 16. I grew up and I was homeschooled while growing up. And I didn't have that many friends, but I did have a few online friends. And

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Each night I open up the phone line so that I can talk to you, so that I can listen to you, so that I can hear your stories. I don't want you to call. I'm going to be real honest here. I don't want you to call and say, I love him. He's my heart. He's my soul. He's my everything. Thanks. Goodbye. I want to know why you love him. Why she makes you smile ear to ear. Why you're willing to go through such tough times, the floodwaters of life, to be by that person's side. Why you cherish them, how they make you feel. I want to hear your story. If you have a story to share, you can do it by writing to me, d@delilah.com, or calling me, 1-800-222-1067. Or you can find me on social media too. I just want to hear from you. You're listening to Delilah.

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1: Thank you for calling The Delilah Show. Who is this?
2: Maribel.
1: Welcome. This is Delilah. What can I do for you?
2: Well, there's a friend I have, and we're like really good friends, but a lot of people keep teasing us about liking each other, but I really don't let it get in the way. And I'm just really thankful to have him as a friend. He's always there to make me smile. He's always making me laugh. And when he makes me angry on accident, he's always saying sorry. He's just a wonderful guy. It's amazing.
1: You know why people are teasing you, saying that you have a crush on him?
2: Why?
1: Because you have a crush on him. I can tell by the smile in your voice when you describe his friendship that this guy is, like, amazing.
2: Yeah,
1: there's a reason. Your friends are teasing you, saying you have a crush on him. Because you do.
2: Yes.
1: Okay, a little bit, she says. A tiny little bit.
2: Sometimes it's just, like, you know, embarrassing to admit it, but...
1: Okay, how about we just keep it between us, you and I? Okay, maybe a few other people might figure it out, but mostly us.
2: Mm-hmm.
1: Okay?
2: Okay.
1: Okay, I'll play a song for you. Thank you for calling.
2: You're welcome.

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0: I've never done fantasy football before, but my friends have finally convinced me to join their league. It's Light FM. I'm Victor Sosa. Tito, I'm lost. How do I do this draft?
1: I resist the temptation to draft a quarterback at any time before the sixth round, and I focus on other positions.

0: 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It's Jack and Nina this morning. Thanks for having us on. I'm always up for a good time. I know you are.
1: Depends on what we're talking about. So I want to revisit. We talked a little bit earlier about the most fun states in the U.S.
0: Yes.
1: This is from Wallet Hub. 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
0: Number five.
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0: Mary J. Blige and Real Love on Light FM, New York's best variety. It's Rich Kaminsky. Thanks for listening. I always appreciate it when you do that. I bet you do have a lot going on in your life. But if you do get a little bit more of that time tomorrow, I got a great idea. How about we meet back here on Light FM when I'm in the afternoon? Your friend and mine, Delilah, is taking over. That does mean that the Light at Night is coming up next.
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